I've heard people say that too much of anything is not good for you, baby. But I don't know about that. As many times as we've loved and we've shared love and made love, it doesn't seem to me like it's enough. It's just not enough.

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Listen to the mariachi play at midnight. Are you with me? Are you with me?

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When I tell you to leave, you should know what I mean, girl, bring that ass right back. Cause I mean what I say and I say what I mean, but I can't stay away, I'm attached. 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
0: 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You clean it up. I won't be cleaning.

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Yeah, check it out one time. You know it's for real. Then trash from you all on your set. Getting biz, come on. Nah, nah, nah, nah, nah, nah.